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1: Extreme update on Stefan Diggs' case. The big headline now is that Diggs was officially found not guilty on both assault and strangulation charges after the jury only deliberated for about 90 minutes.
0: Yeah, man. And during the trial, the defense really went after Jamila Adams, saying there were inconsistencies in her testimony, videos that didn't match allegations and questions about money disputes behind the scenes. I mean, there's a video all over social media where she's like dancing.
1: Yeah. And now also people are talking because Diggs was back in the gym literally hours after the verdict, trying to focus on an

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0: city. 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

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Most Requested Live continues. The latest from Jason Derulo just played. That's Sexy for Me for Abigail in South Bend, Indiana. He was here a few weeks ago doing Ask Anything. If you missed the chat, it's on the YouTube. We're at Most Requested Live. And speaking of chats, Paper Money are getting ready to do their Ask Anything.

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1: What is stack dating?
0: A new dating term coined by Gen Z. And we'll see if you've fallen victim to stack dating or if you're a stack dater yourself. 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
1: Are you splitting the bill on a first date? Let's talk about this. Splitting the bill is the fastest growing trend in modern dating, allegedly. They say that 76% of first dates are still just funded by the guy on the date. 23% of guy-girl dates are split. They split the check. And only 1% is covered by just the woman. So where does that leave you? I'm a little old school. I mean, I'm not in the dating scene anymore. I'm married, so I pay for all those dates. But where were you? Where are you in the dating scene? I'm a little old school. It's one of those things where, like, you could let the girl pay for the date if you want it to stop right there.

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1: All right, there's a term in dating. It's a new term. It's definitely not a new practice because people have been doing this, but it's something that you should look out for, and it's bad. It's all bad. It's called submarining, and I'm going to explain to you.

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1: Submarining. It's a new term in dating, and it's very bad. Now, we've all heard of ghosting before, but then there's like the part two to the ghost, which is the real narcissistic move, which is submarining. Submarining happens when someone who disappears without explanation does the emotional damage and then resurfaces weeks or months later acting like nothing ever happened. So that person ghosted you and then popped back up like, hey, what's going on? What's wrong? No accountability, no repair, just a casual, hey, stranger dropped into your life as if trust was not already interrupted. They say psychologically, this behavior is tied to an avoidant attachment and emotional immaturity. Instead of communicating discomfort, conflict, or loss of interest, the person just opts out, then reappears later when loneliness hits. If you've done this, it's a bad thing. If this has happened to you, look out, because like they said in there, it can sort of re-spark up hope. Like, this person came back. Oh, they didn't mean to ghost me. Yes, they did. Stay strong. Stay woke on that.
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1: Do you and your girls have a group chat going on? 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Do you say everything that's going on? If so, are you truthful? Is it one-sided or the other? We're going to get to that next when you meet Angelica. She's this week's weirdo. Coming up next, hang on.
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0: 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Hey, you just met Danielle on Ask Buster. She admitted she has high expectations for the men that she dates, including the shape they need to be in, how they eat their food, and thought this was crazy. She said she goes through her guys' phones and asks them to explain every female contact and what the relationship is there. That's wild. We're getting some text messages in here at 71021. This says, Danielle is exactly why I deleted Hinge. I'm not looking for someone to run a boot camp. This one says, y'all are laughing, but I actually get her. Most people have zero standards. She's putting it in writing and standing on business, I guess. Hello, who's this?
1: Hello, this is Christine.
0: Christine, what do you think of Danielle?
1: I think Danielle is a little over the top, maybe a bit controlling, maybe a little too manipulative.
2: I would say you kind of have to let go of the reins a little bit, because if something is for you, it's for you. If that man loves you, he loves you. And not everybody's going to have a six-pack app, does she?
0: Oh, that's true. You know what? We didn't even ask if Danielle's all fit.
1: Does she have a six-pack?
0: Yeah.
1: Does she have any male friends?
0: Does she chew with her mouth open?
1: Chew. Exactly. I mean, that is kind of disgusting, but at the same time, it's not an end all. He could be a good guy.
0: Yeah, and you can always teach him to stop eating like a horse.
1: Exactly. Have a conversation with the man.
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0: Down to the top 10. So BTS just kicked off their first world tour in 4 years, and the K-pop band is leaving their mark on every city that they visit in a really big way. When they arrive to a tour stop, BTS basically takes over with thousands of fans traveling in to catch the show, and it's estimated that each concert generates hundreds of millions of dollars for the region. Here's Swim 10. Swim.

0: Benson Boone, Beautiful Things for Jeremy, requesting that in Utah.
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0: We're down to the biggest two. The American Music Awards, just a few weeks away. Queen Latifah hosting that live ceremony in Vegas, and Taylor Swift has the most nominations with 8 nods. But with second place, it's a four-way tie. 7 nominations for Morgan Wallen, Sabrina Carpenter, Somber, and Olivia Dean. Number 2.

0: I just might. Bruno Mars, that is the number one song in the land. And there you have it, your countdown. So Bruno got back to that number one spot. Next time, we'll have to see what happens. Maybe it's a new number one. In the meantime, stay with us on social, and I'll see you weeknights on Wheel of Fortune with Vanna White. Have a great Mother's Day weekend.
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1: Well, you know, the halftime show went down. Bad Bunny performed, brought in 128.2 million viewers. Well, they got the complaints in from the FCC. Here we go. We'll talk next.

Kiss 102.3. Well, it looks like Christina Ricci kind of chimed in on the Katy Perry Ruby Rose situation. We're going to talk next.

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1: 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I mean, this isn't really surprising. Hold on.

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1: Happy Mother's Day, my friends. 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
0: 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I'm

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Happy Mother's Day, my friends. What is going on with you? So the presidential physical fitness test, apparently it's making a return. Hold on.

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Oh, you're laying me down to a dead and buried on the edge of your knife, staying drunk on your vibe.

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All right, my friends, Gabby Diaz getting out of here on a Sunday. I hope you have a great rest of your Mother's Day. Please do something amazing for Mom, because you know she deserves it.

Kiss 102.3, Albany Station for all the hits. It's Mikey of V with my big bro, Frankie V, and our bestie, Gianna. Mother's Day continues. Appreciate you making us a part of your celebration. And could you imagine getting a divorce because somebody smelled bad, had bad hygiene? It happened. Crazy story of the day. We'll talk about that next.

Kiss 102.3. It's the V Bros, Mikey V, my big bro Frankie V, and our best friend Gianna. Hope you have an amazing Mother's Day. Appreciate you spending it with us. If you want to just feel a little better about yourself, you know, going into the new week tomorrow, there's one thing you can do. We'll share that with you next.

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Kiss 102.3 Albany Station for all the hits. It's Mikey V, Frankie V, and Gianna. Appreciate you spending Mother's Day with us. And kind of curious, how often do you change your bed sheets? How often are you supposed to, you know, for health reasons even?

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It's Mikey V, my big bro, my actual brother, Frankie V, and our best friend, Gianna. Gonna test our music knowledge and yours on your Mother's Day. Playing a game called 1 Second Wonder. Now, we love this game because you can play along wherever you are. We all play together next. I could

0: 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It's Mikey of V with my big bro, Frankie V, and our bestie, Gianna.
1: We're shouting out moms all night long and showing that love. Natalia, let's shout out your mom.
2: I want to shout out my mom, Cheryl, just for being the best mom ever and one of my best friends. And my grandma, whose name is Alice, she's been in and out of the hospital, and we're just glad she's able to be home on Mother's Day.
1: Oh, my God, that's awesome. And did you get them any gifts?
2: No, but they'll get flowers. I can't give somebody a gift that has
0: Frankie
2: everything.
0: Frankie always goes, like, monetary. It's a time spent together.
1: Well, I was going to say,
0: that's
1: good.
0: That is the gift.
1: Your presence is the present.
0: Okay,
3: okay.
0: No kids, dad jokes ready to go.
1: That's not a dad joke.
0: Hey, happy Mother's Day. Enjoy the time with them this weekend, okay?
2: Thank you. You guys have fun time with your mom, too.

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1: Yeah. Guaranteed human.
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Kiss 102.3 Albany station for all the hits. It's Mikey V, Frankie V, and Gianna. Appreciate you spending Mother's Day with us. And kind of curious, how often do you change your bed sheets? How often are you supposed to, you know, for health reasons even?

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It's the V Bros, Mikey V, Frankie V, and Gianna. Gonna test our music knowledge and yours on your Mother's Day. Playing a game called 1 Second Wonder. Now, we love this game because you can play along wherever you are. We all play together next. I could be.

0: 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It's Mikey of V, my big bro Frankie V, and our bestie Gianna.
1: And could you ever date a guy in his late 20s who slept with stuffed animals?
0: Group chat, getting advice for anonymous. We're dating a guy only a month now, but
1: yeah,
0: went back to his place. He's 28 years old. He has like a whole group of stuffed animals on his bed. Mm. Is that a red flag or not? Samantha.
2: It's a big issue.
0: Oh, wow.
1: Yeah, even though I'm a hypocrite, I have my own stuffed animals and I'll be 27 in a month.
2: That's more of a girly thing, I feel like.
1: It is for the girls. I feel like a guy can't have it unless it's from his, like, late grandma, you know?
2: Right.
0: Thank you for joining group chat. Now, Nicole, you feel much different about this.
3: I think she's kind of overreacting because I personally love my stuffed animals. There's no judgment.
0: But you wouldn't be creeped out a little bit if you saw a guy that had a bunch of stuffed animals on his bed?
3: No, I love stuffed animals. And he better win me some at the carnival, too.
0: Oh, wow.
1: That's a good point.
0: Maybe you can add to your collection. There you go. Thank you for joining group chat. We are 50-50 into the conversation. What are your thoughts? 28-year-old guy had stuffed animals. Is that a red flag for you? DM us on Instagram at VBros on air. We'll talk more in a few inside group chat.
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It's Mikey V, Frankie V, and Gianna. 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